0: வரும்னு நினைக்கும்.
1: Seven, nine, one, eight, over.

0: 547, go ahead.
1: Kind of flash flood warning here. Let me know when you're ready to copy over. UDTX 2123, comply with procedure FF flash flood between milepost 74 and milepost 79. Martinez, over.
0: UDTX 2123, comply with FF flash flood warning, milepost 74.0, that's 74.0, milepost 79.
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0: 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Give him a call. 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

2 detector, milepost 9.7.7, track 2, no defect, total axle 5.4.0, frame speed 4.3 mph, temperature 6.3 degrees, detector out.

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1: Yeah, we're a little blocked in, but we're going to slow down a little bit.

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0: 7495, are you on the move over?
1: No, we are not on the move. We're tucked away. Right now, we have an active message here, a forest warning for an engineer accepted inaccurate train contact information.

contact 704 to Virginia Sears, West Elvis, over to Main 1.

0: UPBNSF 1089, over. What is your train type, over? Is this a freight or intermodal train, over?
1: We are a freight train, over.
0: Have any multi-stack cars on the train, over?
1: No, ma'am, we're just taking cement cars, over.
0: What's your number of loads, over?
1: Zero.
0: Your empties, over?
1: 27.
0: And the operative brake count, over?
1: 27.
0: The number of axles, over?
1: 96 axles.
0: And your train length, over?
1: 1278
0: with power. And your train weight, over?
1: 727 tons, over.
0: 727 what?
1: Tons, yeah, that's correct. 727, over.
0: Okay, so that is your final warning. You shouldn't receive any other messages going forward, and we'll go ahead and note that you received those conscious alerts. Would you like a ticket number, over?
1: Ticket number,
0: please. 143-786-21, over.
1: 143-786-21, over.
0: That is correct, sir. Have a safe trip, UPPTC Help Desk out.
1: Hey, man, you're still there. Just wondering, do you know why this could happen?
0: A number of things could have brought that on. However, I did do a conscious alert tool check. Matched against your numbers you provided, and it said that it was all good, over.
1: Okay, copy that. Thank you, ma'am.
0: Thank you, sir. Have a safe trip, UPPTC Help Desk out.

Detector out.

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0: 2 detector, milepost 97.7, track 2, no defect, total axle 3, 9, 4, frame speed 5, 2, mph, temperature 5, 8 degrees, detector out.
1: Good to go.

0: 57.
1: 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Over.
0: Okay, no problem. Yeah, I'll be sure. Thanks, over.
1: Out for two more. Over.
0: All right, down with two more. Thank you.

temperature 6.9 degrees. Temperature out.

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No defect. Total axle 5.2. Frame speed 4.8. MPH temperature 5.8 degrees. Detector out.

0: 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Hey, 119-206. Thank you.
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2: 2556.
1: Guys, they're ready for you on 119, so signal indication.
2: Sorry, what was that?
1: They're ready for you in the yard, over.
2: Yeah, Herder just talked to us. The DMS is doing its thing, man. I have no control over it.
1: I got you guys. I was just letting you know. Here we go.
2: Copy that.

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1: Copy, 3.0, thank you.

Hey, top aspect, dark at CP RB 989. I'll get that turned in. Over.

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It's part of all.

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Chair, we'll go 119, 313, get a hold of the hump on the west end, over.

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1: NSF 1089, over.
0: Guys, we got PTC open operative, over.
1: Yes, we do, over.
0: And BSF 1089, I understand you're looking for 3 in the main track PMC for 2000, is that also correct, over?
1: That is all correct, over.
0: Send us over to PTC, and you're giving the affirmation to act on it, thank you.
1: Alright, looking for PTC, once we receive it in a second, and okay to act upon it, over.
0: Perfect, thank you, that's out.

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1: All work done here at Mack Park, making our way to Westac.
3: Westac, I guess you got what, Bombay today, over?
1: No Bombay, over.
3: Said no Bombay, over?
1: Yeah, no Bombay today.
3: Holland then, correct?
1: Yep, the Holland.
3: Here we go, guys. Thanks. Watch out.
1: Here we go.

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1: 49, Josh, I'm all cut out when you're ready. Over.

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2: Alright, copy that, high ball, no problems, no issues. 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
1: 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Total axle 2.4, frame speed 9.1, MPH temperature 5.5 degrees. Detector out.

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0: 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Track 2, no defect. Total axle 4.27. Frame speed 3.8. MPH. Temperature 5.7 degrees. Detector out.
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0: 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Detector out.
1: Where are you guys at in your move? 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

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Milepost 112.3. Track 2. No defects. Total axle 2.4. Temperature 6.1 degrees. Detector out.

0: Roosevelt Work Train?
1: Yeah, go ahead.
0: Fuel truck's going to start heading right towards 583 right now. If you want to come out, let's sit tight there on, come on over, sit tight on the west end of 583. We'll get fueled, and then we'll get back to finish this move.
1: All right, copy. We'll sit tight 583 and wait on fuel.
0: Okay, and then I was just making sure you said that the power is not configured for a good pacer coming back this direction.
1: It's a good pacer, just not good as a leader coming back.
2: Inbound work train, that's fine. And go as far as you can in 583. I'm going to put three more units on top of you in there. And this train's going to leave out of here 3x2.
1: All right, sounds good.
2: Chris, I'll call you on the phone. MTO, GRRV, give the dispatcher a shout. We need you to come back in at Citrus and park in 583. We're changing the
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0: Instead of heading to 583, let's go ahead and pick those cars up off of 12 and get them all together in 13, and then we'll make our way over to 583.
1: All right, double it over first.
0: Correct, thank you.

0: I was just told to bring you to 116. This is like the fourth time it's changed. Are you guys sure? Is that what they're saying? Is Citrus now over? P25-6, you guys currently all stopped here. CPRV 107, over. And you all stopped here. CPRV 107. Take a signal back here. CPRV 106. And then get you going back main 2. Get you going main track 1 to main track 2 here, westbound of Citrus Heights, over. We'll fetch out.
1: Work trans 3-4.

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Need to give it to you verbally when you're ready to copy. 1089, flight procedure XH, X-ray hotel. 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
2: And you guys can comply with that, correct? Over.
1: All right, here we go, thank you.

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1: Yeah.
2: All right. Keep it on 3:13.

Throws off, over. Signal indication, come on down to 130, line yourself over towards the rock pile. That power needs to go onto the west end of 583. Needs you to bring it in deep enough on the clear to hold two more locomotives on the west end of you.

0: 62. 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

0: Hold up, Papa. 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Over.
1: To the UP 7136, over. 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

0: Amtrak 551 in position for class 2. 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
1: We're good to go to 583 after this GR power does.
0: Yeah, as soon as that GR power is by that switch there, you guys have permission to go in on top.
1: Alright, once we get this all together and ready to go, we leave it there or we bring that power back?
0: Power back, I just don't know if it's going to get fueled in time. You guys have an hour to work, is that correct?
1: Yeah, we're dead like 8:20 something, 8:23 or something
0: like that. Let me get the fuel truck headed that way and then I'll give you a call back here. See how it looks.

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0: You get that over into 583. 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
0: Oh, gotcha.

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1: Six days, 91 and 92, correct?
0: F-091 and F-092, correct, over.
1: Okay, correct, location there, 1090 eastbound, over.

0: 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Total axle 20. Frame speed 4.6. MPH temperature 60 degrees. Detector out.
1: 583 is for you. Copy.
2: All right, see if we can figure that out. Comply with the rules in the meantime. Over.

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0: 16, over.
1: Hey, I know you have switched up at 93. Would you be able to shorten up needed for this local to come in there? Over.

copy. I'll let you know, yeah, this local's got 2 hours of work, so just trying to keep things running through the diamond here, it's going to be a big jam later on here, so, yeah, I'll touch base in this local's got signal through the diamond, see if we can clear your time, get them knocked down in the yard, over.

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1: Yeah, Folsom. 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
0: Signal location 130. Line yourself full back 2. Give me a call at the Huff Crossing.
1: All right, full back 2. 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

0: 256 B 6640 over. Do you want to try and tone up OPCC to get see if they have any information on those cars there? Star 984, over.
1: You are right. Yeah.

0: 4-0, yeah, right now, I'm not sure what the update is, AI readers. You go by AI reader, hopefully that'll get updated, but pull the refresh in your PCB, I'm still showing you here, 482, over. We have access to detectors, so, you know, we just go by the AI reader results.
1: John, dude.

0: Most of all those years are probably some stuff now, but they can do my.
1: Stay right there. 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
1: All right, stand by then. 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
1: Copy that. 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
0: That's correct.

0: Copy, yeah, all right. 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
1: Wilson, you're good right there.
2: All right.
3: Hey, if that one's still there, that might be the handbrake.
1: Hop over.
4: Which way are we going to go once we take off? 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
1: We lined right into 206. That's the last thing we pulled through those crossovers, so we'll just run you right through 6.
4: Okay, 206. 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
1: Try and make it easy to stand.

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1: Dispatch 5-6, UP 6640, over. Are you guys stopped and doing your thing, or are you done? I see the CAD shows that you're moving, and it seems like it was very fast.
2: Oh, no, we're rolling right now.

0: go in the pocket?
1: Yes, sir.
0: Okay, line all the way up.
1: All right, thank you. Have a good night.
0: Thank you, you too.

Tower 500, comply with procedure FF/flood between milepost 74.0 and milepost 79.0. Martinez sub, over.

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That's correct. 2018 JCC, over.

0: 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Here comes lights for the West Pass.
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1: How far back was that chain?
0: Enough. Just looking for an estimate, and that's plenty. Thank you.

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1: All right, well, we got to keep going.

956, you'd be 9920, over. Just pulling. To that. BNSF 1089, over. Take every light you can past 82, or until you're past it. SB082, please. I got to cross one over behind you. RVX, SB829, over. July 1-2 at 82 as soon as I can. Six, go ahead, over. All right, let's go.

be excellent. I'll change it up. UP 8561 over. Hey, they got through faster than I thought they were going to, so I'm going to change up. Follow the lights. You'll be to 2 at Acres and then back to 1 behind 1 at SB082 over. Behind one. Yep, you'll go to 2 at Acres and then back to 1 at 82.

0: store.
1: CFNR 500 at the West Pass has authority on our main one. Proceed west, over.

Okay, yeah, go ahead and board it.

Dispatch 56, IOANP, UP 9830. Hey, I'm trying to push a southbounder ahead of you there at Hunter Street, there at Acres, waiting on lights. Oh, it looks like the BMA just lit them up. So we don't have to take you over that main two garbage. So look for main track 1 northbound Hunter Street behind 1 south.

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Swing stop indication. East leg wide, to Cal Northern Main, eastward, over.

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1: And this is UP2680, switch 5, back down where the antelopes play.
0: All right, look for lights, get you moving there, over.
1: Here we go, shake and bake, 26 up.
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0: 5766640, over.
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0: Hey guys, just checking. Did you receive form C number 52397 there, over? That's correct. Just we need to make sure you got that, over. Seems on pace, I guess, for things, over.

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0: Roseville Tower.
1: Rich, location, come on in 310, and Weston's all yours. 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
0: All right. Lunar, back him up 25 to 26.
2: All right, give her 25 to 26, got a lunar here.

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0: head in on the car department. 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
1: Yeah, 6-6-0-9-0.

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0: All correct, over.
1: All right, appreciate it. 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

0: RB26 calling the Roseville Tower.
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0: That's a big 10-4, good buddy.
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0: 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Integrity failures. Total axle 491. Train speed 28 mph. Temperature 53 degrees. Detector out.
1: Alright, signal indication 130. Come down pullback 2. Give me a call at the hump crossing.
2: Alright, come on in, pullback 2. Call you at the hump crossing.
1: That is correct.

maybe 30,

56 UP 7049, over. Hey, I want to add a call from RMCC, concerned citizens, saying that one of your containers was open and a pallet was hanging out. I think it was a report from earlier in Los Angeles, because the same thing happened down there, so keep going. But we'll just make sure you get a good roll by at Cavell. I got one waiting for you there, over. That's correct, break QB 8561, over. That or not, but Z-Train northbound, you're in Covell for them. They're at Ceres now, heading your way. Had a report of a door open with a pallet hanging out. If you could give them a good roll by, I'd appreciate it. Let me know if you see anything out of the ordinary, over. Appreciate you. Gotcha.

0: Dispatch 257, over.
1: Yeah, 57, you see
0: 8229. 8229, go ahead, over.
1: And we had a front conversion at a SP039 and then a RV019 drop lid on it.
0: Huh. Are you all stopped or are you still moving, over? I mean, there's no conflicting moves that I had coming trains or personnel, so you're okay to proceed. Just use caution, keep your eyes out, and let me know if you see anything, please, over. Alright, are you all red? I'll stop, so I expect a view at 1RV092, over. After stop, EPA 229 at control point RV092 has authority to pass signals, lane stop indication from main track 2 to main track 2. Proceed east, over. And that is correct, over. Let me know if you find anything there, Albert.

6, head in on this channel, over. Okay, I'm in the OS. Are we going to the pad, or what's the plan here?

5-6-0. 7-0-4-9, go ahead, open.

0: What's that again? Yanking on it?
1: That's correct.
0: Don't make a mess.
2: WC Herder?
3: 6, set over.
2: In the clear on 6, copy.
3: Oh, westbound train just went between F-280 and 278, and there's a track indication left behind them, but it looks also like the signal's trying to time itself out, so not sure if it's a signal issue left over from when everything was in fail status, or if it's something legit, over. I haven't tried calling, I just can't remember who you said was up there, over. Appreciate it.

Dispatching 257, Jacobson, over. And sir, getting no response from Zimmer, over. I appreciate it, thank you. But if anything changes, I'll let you know, over.

0: Dispatch 257, EP 9830, over. Hey guys, just want to give you a heads up. Train ahead of you had fuel issues at control point RB092. I don't know if it will do the same to you, but just use caution on your approach to it in case it drops. Over.
1: Okay, Dan. Train ahead had issues with signal CTRB092 and approach that they're caution in case the signal stops on us.
0: That is all correct. They're over.
1: All correct. Thank you very much. You'd be 9830 out.
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0: 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No defect. Total axle 380. Train speed 41. MPH temperature 53 degrees. Detector out.
1: Yeah, come off 6, we'll get you back 5.

We'll forget our number. Come down the main there, pull east, I'll turn a rough road, take over there.

at 114.9, over. Westside gate copy, 114.9, thanks. Westside came down as it should over, the westside stayed up. Eastside activated as it should have, westside stayed up, is that correct, over?

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Gave us a new list of problems to pick from. 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

0: You want me to grab the one, you want me to grab the power off 6 and double to 5, or other way around?
1: No, I'll need you to step over and we'll grab the Duke top 6 and bring it into 5.
0: Copy.
1: Give me a call when you're ready to come off 6, sir.

0: tell you the green.
1: Yeah, I need to stand. 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I'll see you then.
2: Dispatch 257 Jacobson, over. Hey, don't know if you're still en route or not. Just want to give you a heads up that Glib is en route as well. He said he was about 15 minutes out, over.
1: Power, and we'll head out there in a little bit, over. All right, thank you, sir.

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1: D90, over. D9913 has permission to make the backup move. Track 1, over.
2: Down here to the hump crossing. I'll have you come in for 207.
3: That's correct.
2: I do have light power right now coming off of 6 getting into 5, so just watch for them. I'll let you know when they get in the clear there in 5.
3: Okay, copy that.

0: said, that's mighty fine of you. I appreciate it.
1: Hey, just want to give you a heads up. After about 20 minutes there, the light finally timed itself out. Indication went away. Glib put in time. He's going to check out the intermediate, make sure it's not the cause of the issue there. Over.
0: You just figure out what that says on your back.

0: 9830, over.
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0: Yeah, 92 dropped on us.
1: Alright, are you guys all stopped there, over?
0: That's correct, we are all stopped, over.
1: Alright, all red, all stopped. Signal aspect in view, over.
0: That is correct. 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
1: Alright, after stopping UP9830 at control point RV092, has authority to pass signal, displaying stop indication from Fresno Main Track 2 to Martinez Main Track 2, and proceed east, over.
0: After stopping UP9830 at control point RV092, has authority to pass signal, displaying stop indication, Fresno Main Track 2 to Martinez Main Track 2, eastward, over.
1: UP9830, that is correct, over.
0: 9830 is correct, over, on that respect, thank you.
1: Spectral.

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1: In the clear, thank you. WC to the herder, over. WC and 205, ready to go whichever way you want us, over.
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1: 57 UP 2680.
0: 2680. Go ahead there, over.
1: Yes, sir. We are about ready to go. That's bad. Ready to go. Ready to go. Ready to take off.
0: All right. Get your light. Get you started there, over.
1: Thank you. 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Here we go.

0: 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Yeah, the lights won't help you look over the steering wheel, bro.
1: Gatorade, you want to 21 feet.
0: Trying to get this done, man.

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1: Approach diverging, diverging approach, back 30, on the point, WC.

0: Jackson. He's down here to the west end of 208. You have permission to come out on the lead. 208 and 207, you need to pick those DP units up on your point. And then back to 208.
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0: All right, WC, come on in. 501 East End, tie down, rerun.
2: Come on in, 501.

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Train speed 4.6. MPH temperature 5.3 degrees. Detector out.

0: dropped on it, so.
1: Yeah, I was wondering why you guys were trying to flag. The containers, they got no sides on them?
2: Advanced approach, 403, check 1, over.
1: Yeah, it's just like the frame, it's weird.
2: Yeah, it looks like they're about half built and going somewhere to be finished.
1: Right. Cool, man, thank you.

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2, detector, milepost, 9, 7.7, track 2, no defect, total axle, 7.66, train speed, 3.7 mph, temperature, 5.3 degrees, detector, out.

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Clear the zone.

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1: Roof detector, milepost 97.7, track 1, no defect, total axle 192, train speed 47, mph, temperature 54 degrees, detector out.

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late. 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

westbound move, over. Coming off the hit slip through Hansrose, entering Oakland subdivision between F091 and F092, coming to PTC. Good DACON when you get it.

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0: All right, good to come on down. 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

0: UP detector, milepost 97.7, track 1, no defect, total axle 326, train speed 38, MPH temperature 54 degrees, detector out.
1: Over. 1090, left stick on the yard, over. 130, pullback 2, give me a call. The hump crossing 92 has stopped ahead on pullback 2.
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1: I don't know if you have one in line, but we need to leave switch 5 and go to Antelope.
0: I got one crew changing right now. Behind their departure, I'll get you moving, over.
1: I appreciate it.
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1: RVFR, go ahead there.
0: It's going to be a while. For whatever reason, they called you guys into a PN curfew. Over. I think it's only 4 hours, and it's been going for, I think, about 2 hours now, so hopefully maybe hour and a half or whatnot, and 5, 6, you'll hopefully be telling me to put you back on the move, over.

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0: All right, man, pull back to this line for you.
2: Come on down, pull back two there when you get to the crossing. Come on in for 201.
1: Alright, come on in for 201. Thanks, sir.
3: J90 Hood, over.
0: Nope.
3: We're going to be following that 92. To the crossing, and the waypoint stress is over.
0: Okay.

0: Let her know.
1: Shouldn't be a problem since the diamond is shut down. I would imagine she's ready.

detector, milepost 111.0, track 2, no defects, total axle 3, 4, 6, detector out.

0: got light though?
1: Yeah, we have light, but the light over to the tree.
0: I guess we're
1: going
0: to go the long way.
1: Green divergent.
0: W-O-O-O.
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0: Hey, good morning. I had a road shutdown alert pop up here for the UP6283. Looked like the paperwork was showing that one down good. Just check and see if you're using that one. Need it. What you got going on there, over?
1: Yeah, we do. We've got some weather out here tonight. We were under TPA without it.
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1: Sure, but I think it's best to have it online tonight. Over.
0: You're good to make that call if you're thinking you're going to be a stall risk. Just got to make sure and call us when you do there. But can I get the engineers in play ID here? I'll get you a control number.

0: 9830 here. We was in that tunnel. You got your ears on still? Over.
1: Yeah, still here. Over.
0: Okay, we're going to go in another tunnel. I did hear you say it was okay for us to make that call, though. Is that correct? Over.
1: That's correct. Yeah, you just need to make sure and call us when you do there. But I'm going to get you a control number here. Can I get the engineer's employee ID? Over.
0: Stand by with me.

0: 9830, how copy, OPCC, over.
1: Yeah, just need the engineer's employee ID, I'll get you a control number, over.
0: 040-6630, over.
2: Let me know when you're ready to copy, over.
3: That it was snowing up there on the mountain and a lot of rain. It was slick, like you wouldn't believe.
4: Yeah, that's okay. Kind of figured rain down here might be that up there. Yeah, we got us a safe one tonight if everything keeps running.
3: All right, I got to use that one next time.
4: Yes, sir.
3: All right, have a good trip, brother.
4: Thanks, you too.
5: Ready 2, you're in the clear on 201.

All right, go ahead. All right, WCX, come on in 504, just in the clear of the west end, time down, leave him running.

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1: Hey, you guys are not good for two-track, Bowman to Colfax, correct, over?
0: That is correct, over.
1: Good, all right, thanks, man. Catch up.
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0: UP detector, milepost 112.0, track 1, no defects, total axles 1, 3, 4, temperature 5, 6 degrees, detector out.
1: Alright, 201, 119, you're going to Antelope.
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1: Come on in, 307, only half of it's in there, switch over to 1111.

0: 56, YST-62, UP-9915, over. 202, thank you. You start getting back to me. Thanks. I'm sure she's good for you, because they're shut down on their side, too, but I don't know.
1: Over
2: the Minnesota, 4072, over.
3: Hey guys, just going to be holding out for a little bit. Your crew is en route from Stockton. They said they'll give me a shout when they're about 5 minutes out. Their current ETA is midnight 45, over.
2: Copy that. I appreciate that. We're about ready to give you a jingle about that, over.
3: All right. No problem there, over.
2: I appreciate the heads up again. Have a good night, over.
3: Oh, you're welcome. This is Metro.

0: roof, paint, detector, milepost, when, 6.8, no defect, total axle, 4, 3, 2, same speed, 3, 0, M, 2.8, temperature, 5, 7 degrees, detector, out.
1: Come on, 202 to Albano. 202-119, I'll get 57 to call. Going to Antelope.
2: 202-119, give him call Antelope. Thank you.

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1: Hey, we're all stopped 124.1. We hit a downed tree at 123.6. So we're all stopped right now. We were dragging tree and hitting the rail and stuff, so we're going to take a look at it right now, over.
0: Okay, where'd you hit the tree at, over?
1: Mapa was 123.6, over.
0: A full-size tree has crashed over the rail there, and you hit it and drug it. Is that correct?
1: Yep, that is exactly what happened, over.
0: Right, you're just taking a look. Is the train an emergency at all, or over?
2: We're stopped. We're dragging a tree. It's hanging out. It smells like pine trees everywhere. We're stopped, sort of a road crossing at Auburn. We're going to get down and inspect right now. We'll let you know what we find. Over.
0: Okay, sounds good. Talk to you in a bit.

0: 29 Tahoe.
1: All good.
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1: Okay. Go ahead.

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0: Robert. Century 9, over.
1: Yeah, 9, UP 9830, east, over.
0: Yes, 9830, we'll cut you for you, over.
1: Conductor and fireman have removed quite a bit of pine tree from the head end of this locomotive. We've done a complete inspection on the consist. Right now, everything looks great. Brake cylinder cutout cocks, fuel tanks, handbrakes, everything's intact, but we've got quite a chunk of log that's wedged itself up underneath the second motor. We're doing a little bit, see if we can get that moved. If we can't, we're going to need help. Over.
0: Okay, sounds good. Is there any damage to the engine at all, over?
1: No. Over.
0: Did you guys shove the tree clear of the tracks? Is there any, like a maintenance way out there to move the tree over? We're in 123.6, over.
1: Yeah, 123.6. You need a track inspector to go out there. We just smashed through a tree, and we're pulling tree parts down, so I'm not sure what it looks like back there. I think we blasted through it. It's probably okay, but who knows if that tree came down when the next one just fell up next to it.
2: Back 30. We're on one in the yard, outbound about 5 minutes away. I think you're over.
0: Metro?
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1: Okay, 9030.
0: Pick you up at the light. Well, with the light, after the cross.
1: All right, after the light, after the crossing.
2: She hung one for me, so I wasn't sure how far she could take you. All right, here we go.

0: got you lined up for 9 there.
1: Oh, wow, thank you. Appreciate it.
0: And by I mean Kelly.
1: I appreciate it. Thanks, Kelly and Mike.
0: Oh, man, teamwork makes the dream work.
1: I hear you, my brother. That's why we appreciate you.

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1: Dispatch 5-6, BNSF 3956, over.
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1: Hey, an engineer information signal request back. CPF 172, please, over.
2: The engineer gives you permission to take back and kill it. CPE 172.
1: Copy that. I gotta kick it here real quick, see if I can't get you light. If not, I'll have to flag you. Stand by.
0: We made it in.
3: You're kicking it out.
0: Yeah, yeah.
3: You may know the problem,
0: too. We don't want to be the bug today.
3: I'll tell you.

0: 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Over.
1: Got a clear block here, DS. Thanks for the help, over.
0: Sig brother, location. Here we go. Thanks, Al.

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1: ready to depart Cantaloupe, straight back to the Kingston, they'll work around, over.
0: All right, look for lights, get your roll on there, over.
1: Sounds good, looking for lights, 90's off.
0: Central.

0: dispatcher. 9, over.
1: Yeah, 9, UP. 9830, over.
0: Go ahead, over.
1: Yeah, just a little heads up. The conductor has decided, and I agree with him, he's going to go for a little walk. We did go over a bridge before we got stopped here in Auburn. So he's going to go take a look at the inspection.
0: Okay. You went over a bridge dragging the tree, you said, over?
1: That's correct, over.
0: Okay, understood. Yeah, we're going to hold the Sony right now to have him come out and inspect. Over.
1: Okay, that's definitely a good idea. Appreciate it. Thank you.
0: Absolutely, thank you.
2: 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Is it engineer permission to take signal request back, SP087, over?
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0: Hey guys, we were wondering what kind of bridge was it that you drug the tree over?
1: Well, you can ask the engineering department. I believe it goes over Highway 49, over. 80, probably I-80.
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1: The tree 123.6, head and stop 124.1. So that, you got half a mile there. So it's probably a 123.9.
4: Oh. All good.
2: Yep, dude, I told him this morning too. Both you and the 92 were set when I showed up.

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1: Yeah, they're telling you that you guys have a stat. I got a new number for you when you're ready.
0: Okay, ready, copy.
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0: 1025,
1: J90. J90, go ahead, call department, over.
0: Yeah, they're telling you that you guys have a stat. I got a new number for you when you're ready.
1: Okay, ready, copy.
0: 64136.
1: Go ahead, test it. Test it, here we go.
0: Got a good test.
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1: 6, train speed 5, 4, MP8, temperature 5, 2 degrees, detector out.
0: All right, get in switches, Ben. Look for light here shortly, over.
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1: Sit tight for a minute. 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

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All right, just got some help up here, so I'll be away from the radio probably for a little bit. Everything look good so far? Back there, 2123.6.

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0: This hump cuts out of your way there. 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We'll take you up pullback 2 to Citrus. I'll let 5-7 know you're coming, going to the house.
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Total axle 226. Train speed 46 mph. Temperature 53 degrees. Detector out.

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1: Units at 4072, west, over.
2: Go ahead, over.
1: Outbound's on. Ready to go to Stockton, over.
2: All right, look for lights. Get you rolling there, over.
1: Thank you, out.
2: Welcome to Spectrum.

0: Wakey, Scotty boy.
1: What's going on there? Hey, Scotty, evening, brother. You know? Hey, man, good to hear you. You got Maddie with you tonight, huh?
2: Oh, yeah. Got Matt over here.
3: J-90, over. J-90, over.
4: Yes, sir, only today is let's go in and out the power, leaving 32 cars into the west pass, over.
3: All right, leaving, in and out the power, leaving 32, copy that, over.
4: Thank you, 90,
3: over. Touch
1: out. Yeah, we sat at Munkus for about an hour and a half for Amtrak, so...
5: Right here, we saw him,
1: but
5: we heard him go by, and then...
1: Okay.

0: Right, they're good roll by here, my brothers. High ball.
1: Oh, thank you guys. Good.
0: Hey, thanks, Matt. Congratulations to your family on your daughter getting married there. I saw that earlier. Yeah, I was laughing it up with Joe the other night up at the bullpen, and man, about that 360-degree camera skit you guys did.
1: Exactly. Have a good night, guys.
0: Okay, Maddie. Have a good one. Have a smooth run, Scotty.
2: Rodgino, you Dave, have a good one.
0: I'm planning on it, brother. Thank you.
1: See ya.
0: Bye-bye.
1: My goodness.

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1: 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Total axle 1-3-4, train speed 4-7, MPH, temperature 5-3 degrees, detector out.
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2: Dispatch 9, Gurdon, over.

0: Flights, there, over. Metro. Can't hear you guys. Did the track trigger get hold of you, over?
1: Flight 9, here, you copy.
0: Yeah, man, I just seen how you make to the head end, over.
1: Yeah, I went to head end, we got that piece unlocked. I'm going to the back where they hit the tree. Sounds like there's a little bit to clean up over there.
0: Okay, so you got to the head end, you got that log dislodged from the units, correct, over?
1: Yeah, that's correct. I'm going to get more back here where they actually...
0: Understood, thanks.

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1: Hey, pick up West End 307.
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1: 4460.
0: Go ahead there, over.
1: Yeah, I was just wondering what you showed for the signal for us there. We're looking at all reds, and then it keeps blinking over to a clear on the bottom, dark on top, and goes back to all red again.
0: My in here show you with light requested from the 130 lead to main track 2, over. I mean, if you'd like, I can flag you there at RB 101, over.

0: 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It's all red here, and then it's blinking clear on the bottom for just a second, and it's going back all red.
1: I think a light bulb might be burning out. Are you guys all red? All stopped. So aspect view, control point RV101. 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
1: Staff EPA 440 at control point RV101 has authority to pass signal displaying stop indication from track 130. To main track 2 and proceed west, over.
0: After stopping EPA 440 at control point RV101, reporting passing with plane stop indication 130 to main track 2, westward, over.
1: EPA 440, that is correct, over.
0: Copy that, thank
1: you. Dispatch out.
2: 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Thanks,

okay, it's UP9830, over. Hey guys, taking you're the one stopped on the bridge, number 2 track, 124, over. Alright guys, so I'm on the west side of you here. I want to see if we can do train coordination. I can walk the bridge. Where's your head in mile pole? If I can get that from you, please. I'll be 124.1, and if I can get a red zone from you, and I'll walk the bridge and I'll walk up to you guys. Over. Center, and your head in is 124.1. I guess that'll be coming from the west, walking east. And there you are, number 2 crash, press over.

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2: Alright, come on in, west 1 to a hook, tie down, leave run.

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0: 9830, go ahead, over.
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0: Yeah, what do you got? All right, copy that. 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
1: Being fired to do your pickup, right?
0: Between those two cars, is that where that tree was, or is it ahead or behind that?

0: cover that thing.
1: We have just

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0: two of them. 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
1: Yeah, they got like our main one out of service and main like until two, and then main two is, I guess, tracking time for whatever they want. So I figure everybody's just going to be set for a while. I'm surprised we didn't pull up behind you guys.
2: Yeah.
1: Yeah, I'm pretty sure we're going to Lodi until the sun comes up. All right, see you around. Thanks.

0: complete all occasions.
1: Yeah, we did both sides, over. Over that, everyone's all good, all clear. We'll give them a call, and then I think you guys are going to roll us out. Alright, copy that. We'll holler at you once we start pulling.
0: Over.
2: This is the 36. We have permission to start making that move to 313.
0: Yes, you have permission to make your move over to 313.
2: Alright, thanks, sir.

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1: Go, York.
0: Yeah, 3-2-1, please pull out and clear 77. We'll need a signal back to number one.
1: Alright, we'll do, over.

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1: Alright, so we got the everything inspected, the track inspectors are going to roll us out, but as far as we're aware, we are all good to continue, over.
0: You guys are still strung out on the bridge, correct, over?
1: Yeah, we're still on the bridge, so they inspected that bridge, and they said we're all good to proceed, over.

0: Dispatch 5-6, over.
1: Dispatch 2-5-6, green SF 3956, west 5-6.
0: Go ahead, over. Have not heard from your side. I have announced you. Well, 45 minutes ago, I told them you were about an hour, hour and a half out, so.
1: Okay, Roger. Thanks for the update.
0: That thing's out. And Provo, same with you. I haven't heard about you either.
1: Okay. Guess we'll just see what happens, over.
0: That is correct.
2: Okay, on the bridge, over.
3: Phase, dispatch, over.
2: Phase, go ahead, over.
3: Yes, sir, this is my talk.
2: Bridge there around 80 bridges been inspected and we're good to move traffic. Appreciate that, thank you. Yeah, Dispatch 9 UP 9830, see you indication when you're ready, then over.
1: Copy that.

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1: We're going to start moving the train. We may stop again once I get calm with those mids. I might stop and try to get those things reset so we don't have to stop again. But if you see us doing that, that's why, of course.
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2: All good, main 2, 1, 2, mophole 123.6, Roseville, thank you.

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1: 6, Jeff, on the point, Vector, show, Vector, 20 cars, right in the engineer side, which is live for our movement.

0: Helicopter, over.
1: Kind of a pickle for us. We don't have communication with those mid engines that are kind of in that tunnel, I believe. Tried to pull it with just the head end power, and that did not work. I'd like to make a backup move. I can get permission from the dispatcher to do that so we can get the mid out of that tunnel and talk to them. But there's that little road crossing back there, and I'm not sure how far we have to go back. Be able to get to that crossing and kind of protect this shoving move, over.
2: Three.

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1: We're in a bit of a pickle here, unable to move the train with just the head end power on those power seats. Our B2s are stuck in a tunnel. So Mr. Gurdon is going back to a road crossing that's behind us to protect that for us. And I'd like to get permission to make a backup move between CPRV-124 and CPRV-10324.
0: UP-9830, you do have permission to make a backup move. Main track 2, CPRV-124, CPRV-120, westward, over.
1: Copy, westward, main 2, between CPRV-124, CPRV-120, backup move. All right, we'll try to get this team wiggled out of that tunnel, establish communication with it, so it can help push them through.
0: Okay, so is that the reason the dupes are in the tunnel? That's why they're not functioning for you, over? Thanks, guys. Appreciate it.

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And Provo, BNSF 4072, the yard just told your side that he needs, quote, some time on you still.

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0: And when that right gets there, head over to East Shark 5 and give me a call.
1: 5, copy.
0: My bad, East Shark 1.
1: Hey, 1, copy.

0: Hey, come in, Buckley.
1: Yeah, go ahead.
0: Hey, I found the oldest four of their dismantled cars, so we'll deal with that. So our oldest one now is that Damex 723.
1: Copy that. And everything under that, the T-Box?
0: Yeah, I'll send an email off to, it's called Unler, I'll show you how to do that.

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1: I'm going to move yesterday, get on the block on 124 out.

0: 930, over.
1: 930, go ahead, Gert, over.
0: I'm here to Roger's plane. We got the crossing correct, over.
1: I appreciate that. We'll show you Roger's name. 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

0: Chase, UT-9830, highball, you roll by, over.
1: Highball, thank you guys for all the help, man.
0: No problem, thank you, have a safe trip.
1: Yeah, copy, have a good night.

we'll get that updated to the 338. All right, I got this 31 coming back, and then I got

0: detector, milepost 116.8, no defect. Total axle 466, same speed 39 m/8, temperature 58 degrees. Detector out.
1: All right, how close to the tracks, over? All right, which side of the track, over?

anyone still in the vehicle, over. Sorry, detector's going off. What was that, over?

0: Any description on the vehicle? And you were able to safely clear it, over?
1: Charge 1.
0: 9.6, about 10 feet from the tracks, in the ballast, is a red car. Front end of the car is in a hole, and you're able to safely clear it. It's on the south side, correct? Over.

0: Apache 257, UP 7934, over.
1: Yeah, I got a report of a vehicle near the tracks up ahead of you when you're able to copy it, over.

That's correct, and if you could please use caution and be on the lookout through that area, over.

0: UPS Badge 257, Jacobson, over. I know this is not really canyon related. I didn't know if you were starting to head back or whatnot to Oroville. But eastbound BN reporting at milepost 199.6 on the south side of the tracks is a red car that is partially in the ballast with its front half of the car in a hole and its rear tire sticking up in the air. Over.
1: Do we have any UP mechanical or UP maintenance in the Stockton Diamond over?
0: Yeah, I just called RMCC about it. The train reported that it didn't affect them getting by it, but still that it was highly unusual over. So you want me to call Miller? Over. Right, I don't have Winslow's number, over. Alright. Central.
2: 5-7.

0: you, dispatcher 257, over.
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0: 36, go ahead, they're over. Alright, get the switch bend, look for light here shortly, they're over. Alright, you're welcome. Dispatcher out.

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You can cross me down to clear.

0: changed automatically when you logged in to PTC. Yeah, if you see that, the leader that you have, if it's an option for you to pick when you log into PTC, as soon as you say that unit's the leader or whatever, it automatically changes the TCS to match that leader. No, understood. For years and years and years, we would change them verbally with the dispatcher, but now with the new system and everything, they've updated it. So now the PTC basically just does it all when you log in, and it's linked up to the system, so it just changes it automatically. Perfect. The one caveat to that is when you go to log into PTC, if your leader is not on your list or however it's presented, I'm not sure, then you call me and say, hey, we got a different leader, and then we just put it on your train sheet, and then poof, it magically populates on your list, and then you go ahead and initialize, and it'll change, and then that's how it changes your TCS.
1: 7934.
0: Here we go. We're trying to figure out, there's a curfew of the BN, they were fixing it, whatever that problem was on Main 2 there. We still haven't been given the green light. We're trying like heck to make you depart on time or have you depart on time, but we haven't been successful just yet, but we're trying.
1: You're going to be stopped at 199.6?

EP Dispatcher 257, EP 7934, over. Yeah, do you have that vehicle in sight, over? Are there emergency personnel out there currently, over?

0: following, outbound for the Famoso, over.
1: Outbound, go ahead.
0: Yeah, coming around the Y, just need ice and trash bags.
1: Ice and trash bag, thank you.
0: Have all three of that.

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0: dispatcher. 6-2, over.
1: 6-2, I'm track 521.
0: 521, go ahead, over.
1: Yeah, TCS number 233, addressed to the AMTK 1234. I'd like to change that to read the CDTX 2101, over.
0: You got it, 233, change to CDTX 2101, over.
1: That is correct, over.
0: All right, here we go.

0: Tower 36 Deloge.
1: Yeah. Hey, the leader's going to be the 6640 if you want to set that up.
2: Okay, yeah, tie on and then 6640.
1: Yeah, that's correct.
2: All right.
1: Hey, Bo.
3: Yes.
1: Hey, once flags come down, I'm going to birdie down. We're going to go out for the head end. It'll be 9 units at 501.
3: Thank you, sir. Copy.

0: Yeah, that's correct. All right. Hey, Bo.
1: Yes.
0: Hey, once flags come down, I'm going to birdie down. We're going to go out for the head end. It'll be 9 units at 501.
1: Thank you, sir. Very copy.

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And I got a little sheet up here to put in for the consist. Looks like it's just for the logos, but I'm trying to get to that point on the PTC, as thinking here.

0: heads up, 302 is still blue flagged.
1: Yeah, you said maybe 15, 20 more minutes, he'll be down.
0: Copy that.
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It's kind of a mixture. There was a time to the mixture defect in the diamond that they're supposedly done, but they're waiting on our side to do something, but we don't really have anything to do with their curfew. So they're trying to hash out details and figure out what we can do to get things moving over. So if you want to do that, you can, and if they give you a reason, you can let me know what they say over there.

0: Give us a couple minutes. We log in PTC, then we're ready to go.
1: All right, hey, when you're ready, highball West End Jurors. Watch that 302 switch, and I'll get you light.
0: West End's all right. Watch the 302 switch. Roger that.

0: That's your 250. Nope. Today, what am I? 57 today. 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
1: 57, you'd be 6322. Over.
0: You guys ready to roll?
2: You're ready to roll there, Dan.
0: All right. Same location. Thank you. 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

0: 5-6-6-8-0.
1: It's nice company way there. Can I get you an east one, over?

0: 56, over.
1: Yes, 4687, Air 56.
0: Yes, 4687, over.
1: Hey, sir, just inquiring if you've heard from our side yet, if you know if they're ready for it or not.
0: I have not heard. I think they're just starting their transfer and everything over there, so haven't heard if they're ready yet or not, over.
1: All right. Yep, that sounds about right. I think they changed over at 5 o'clock. I was just trying to get that prepared. I appreciate it.
0: Yep, no problem.

257 Jacobson, over. Just seeing if you made it down that RMCC called and released the tracks that CHP was in the clear, over.

that this was near the tracks and they needed to protect for the emergency personnel. All right, copy that. Thank you. 7934, I heard you were close to the incident there. Are they all in the clear? Copy. All right, you may proceed on signal indication whenever you're ready. Roger, thanks a lot.

0: 2 mark on. 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
1: Understand PD, good marker on rear, cars are in the clear, here we go,
0: stand back.

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1: 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All right, 201, 203, going to the house?
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Track 1. No defect. Total axle 4.66. Train speed 3.4 mph. Temperature 5.1 degrees. Detector out.

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Track 1. No defect. Total axle 518. Train speed 33 mph. Temperature 51 degrees. Detector out.

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1: MPDRVB, go to...
0: Yeah, we're going to bring you in to East Yard 5, which is track 515, furthest up the ladder there. There's one unit in that rail. Go to a hook and stretch on that power and leave it running tight down.
1: East Yard 5 to a hook, tight down. Did you say leave running?
2: All correct, thanks, sir. Here we go.

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0: 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We are restricting into the roundhouse. Both the URLs are down. Started back good for 12-1-2.
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0: Two of them. Yes, sir, 520, good morning. Here we go. Signal location, over.

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0: I'm all class two, good paperwork, good markers, and release the handbrake. So people are put on, one's named Karen, one's named Shonda. 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

dispatch 560 B 6322 over. Gonna meet the Z train there to Campo, just a heads up, over. Yeah, they're main one stock on their meet base, and then they'll be coming out there, so, do you guys think you would hear the detector at 79 go off, over? Yeah, if you want to pull in, maybe you can slow roll it for a bit there to the south end if you need to, over. Scott's there, so take everything you get up to Scott's and then hope everybody's at Monomer.

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1: 16, 302. 36, connect on the point engineer side. Got approach restricting, followed by restricting, started back 30, 30.

0: diverging approach at SIBO. Amtrak 525, ready for class 2. Five to the lease. Good set. Amtrak 525, have all the class 2 good markers over.
1: Alright, have all the class 2 logged in at PTC and get paperwork over.
0: Copy that, AHIS to the spot over.
1: Alright, here we go, AHIS to the red.
0: All red, head out.
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1: All stop, RV-989, all mine, here we go.
0: I think that's it.

heading eastbound off the westbound, and then it'll be your turn away.

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1: Hi, 203-119, going to the house. I'll get 57 a call.

0: Detector milepost 116.8 no defect. Total axle 528. Same speed 40 m.8. Temperature 57 degrees. Detector out.
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0: Hi, Chan. 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
1: Uh, 119-207, talk to the hump when you get on the west end.
0: I copy. 207, talk to hump.

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1: All right.

0: sir. 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
1: So we got a light here, switch 5, ready to come in and put these powers on for you.
0: Come in 501 East End, leave it running tied down.
1: 501 East End, leave it running tied down.
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3: Flyer, over.
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3: 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We got to stop at Warren, and then we'll pull in at P&G.
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0: push up towards that signal and stand by, or are we going to stay right here?
1: We're going to start 7, I said get that. Start to rear right in Dr. Scott. Start back 15-1-5.
0: Great. All lined up. CST on the rear. Start back 15-1-5. And good set. Thank you.
1: Good set.

0: Flat Tower?
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0: Hey, we're all ready to go in about 5 minutes. Is it good? Am I okay to take that switch?
1: Yeah, go ahead, and I'll call 5-7, let them know you'll be coming.
0: All right, sounds good. You'll let 5-7 know. Good to come out, and we're showing 2 pounds of leak. That's

0: we'll hop over.
1: Hey, sir, where do you want the set out?
0: 130 is a tail. The set out will need to go to 208. Those couple little Oaklands that showed in the middle of that Roseville block just set that whole block into 208.
1: Alright, copy. So, looking at the sequence, it's 92 to 41.
0: We hit, and get car numbers here in a minute. It should be 59 cars, but yeah. And then, just make sure you leave room in 207 that when you go back with the handle you have, that you'll be in the clear on 7 when you get back together.
1: I copy that. Leaving it all in the clear for to come back to 207.
0: When you're ready, you get your lineup 130 there. West End's yours.

0: 3-5-4.
1: Got a form C to Boyd with you and you're able to copy him.
0: Form C
1: 46410.
0: That's 46410.
1: You can show that. Form C Boyd 617-0617 DAZ, over.

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0: 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Okay, head one ready. Over.
1: Alright, Amtrak 527, copy. Alpha 5, two markers. A head one ready. Up.

suspect loco, logging a PTC, etc. What'd you say, over? 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

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Did once assume, over.

detector, milepost, 116.8, no defect, total axle, 304, same speed, 3.8, temperature, 5 degrees, detector, out.

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1: Wow. So, you know, if they downloaded the video camera in here, we would look crazy.
0: And we certainly would.
1: What are you guys doing up there by yourself?
0: Only by myself in body, but in spirit, you're with me always.
2: UP 1527. UP 1527, over.
1: Did you guys get that consensus update?
2: Yes, sir, we did.
1: Roger, thanks, guys. Here we go.
2: Here we go.
3: 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Detector, milepost 97.7, track 1, no defect. Total axle 104, train speed 48, mph, temperature 53 degrees. Detector out.

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7-0-2, that's a good start. 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Yeah, 7-0-2, that's a good release. Highball class 2, the marks on the rear, over.

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0: REO 92 dropped on you? Before 39 or 92 or after? Do we go? Do I fly you? Where you at?
1: Yeah, we're in between 39 and 92.
0: Okay, so you need me to flag you there at RVO 92, because it looks like you're in the OS there for me. That you guys are expecting it. Nice system. Okay, I'll get this reported in. I got some authority to pass. Your switch is light and locked for your movement. You may act on it when you get it. That is correct. I'll get it reported in. Thank you.
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1: 29 approach, over.

detector, milepost 112.3, track 2, no defects, total axle 2, 4, temperature 3, 2 degrees, detector out.

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1: UP detector milepost 111.0 track 2. 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Total axle 2.4. Detector out.

UP detector milepost 112.0 track 1 no defects total axle 382 temperature 5.4 degrees detector out

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1: 6-2,
0: number 11, Elevate to Dispatch 2, David, over. Yeah, number 11, work with 520, work with 520 for Davis, over.
1: Alright,
0: that's all correct, sir, appreciate it.

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1: I want to see you about it.

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2 detector, milepost 9.7.7, track 2, no defect, total axle 4.16, train speed 6.7, MPH, temperature 5.2 degrees, detector out.

0: 357 P767766.
1: Go ahead, over.
0: Second unit 8028, that looks like it has to be stripped off there. Where do you want to do it?

0: you okay if we take the antelope over?
1: Yeah, that's fine. You want me to just tell the outbound to meet you there?
0: Yeah, I can do that.
1: Okay, you got it, man. Here we go.
2: Yo, train, we'll try to meet you at Switch 5. Number one on the list.
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2, detector, milepost, 9, 7.7, track 1, no defect, total axle, 2, 4, frame speed, 7, 8, MPH, temperature, 5, 4, degrees, detector, out.

Roger, 6-2, over. Absolutely, yep, I'll get him a flip for you, over. All correct, all correct, here we go.

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Milepost 111.0. Track 2. No defects. Total axle 416. Detector out.

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Track 2. No defects. Total axles 416. Temperature 3.4 degrees. Detector out.

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0: you to clean it a little bit for this northbounder coming up the Polk.
1: Copy that, dispatch. I got a bundle of the seats open.
0: Thank you, Eagle.

0: 7. 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

0: 5-7.
1: 7766, ready for a light antelope and tip as soon as the house. Just going with the leader and the second one.
0: Okay, copy. I get you at first signal. Give me a few minutes for the 17 job to get by 102.
1: Okay, after one, thanks.

0: rocket number.
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1: Okay, I got no movement up there that I know of going on. You can have the city yard.
0: Okay, great, thank you. We'll be on
2: 60. CDM 529, protected 2 Davis, so.
0: That's the city yard, Davis.

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1: Flight.
0: Outbound's on board, we're ready to go whenever.
1: And start pulling down 130, stop short of that pullback 2 switch, and let me call the dispatcher.
0: 130, you said watch out for the, talk to her for the pullback 2 switch?
1: No, I said stop short of the pullback 2 switch, I'm going to call the dispatcher. Over.
0: Copy that. Stop short of the 2X, pullback 2.

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0: 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Your light should come up.
1: Copy that. 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
1: QB 3035, over.
0: 3035, over.
1: Right here at RB092, signal drops on us. We're looking at a red. We did stop right prior to it, over.
0: Alright, authority coming to your PTC, switches line lock for your moving. We may act on it, over.
1: Alright, I understand authority's coming to our PTC, main to main, and we are good to act on it. And we have it, and main two, here we go, thank you.
0: Thank you, here we go.

0: authority coming to your PTC, switches line lock for your moving. We may act on it, over.
1: All right, I understand authority's coming to our PTC, main to main, and we are good to act on it. And we have it, and main two, here we go, thank you.
0: Thank you, here we go.

0: Can you be manager on duty? We need to talk to the Brown House, if you can give them a call.
1: You're down there by Antelope?
0: Yeah, this leader is bad, as well as the second unit. We're already horsing the second unit to the house. So we're trying to come up with a plan to get these in there and then just use the two engines that are still on the train for good power.
1: Hey, what was wrong with that leader?
0: No AC.
1: Oh. Yeah. All right. Yeah, it was 30 degrees up there.
0: Yeah, it's got a tag on it. It's going to need it coming back tomorrow.
1: Okay. Anyways, I want to let you know, like, luck my get for you. Do whatever you want to do.
0: Okay. Yeah, the third unit looks like it should be good.

0: 57, over. 57, Hill, over. Hill, over.
1: Morning, we're looking to see out here between infield 48 and infield 56. We've got a distance to rail both sides, probably about an hour and a half to each side. We got 64 local day line at 48. We're going to be going to the
0: let's talk to him behind us, 7934, leaving Roseville.
1: Roger,

0: 6 to Park Shore. They got that train on duty at Roseville. I'm thinking that we might have to wait to actually do a pile till they get by. I think they'll probably be leaving within the hour around 9. I can send this over to you. Would you be able to release it?
1: Yeah, I'll just let the guys know that we only really got an hour, and maybe they can just either drive one and get off of it and let it go.
0: Okay. All right, sounds good. I'll send that time back to you.
1: Copy that. Now let them know.

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1: 34, diverging approach ahead.
2: It's open. Front of back, pick up a 2. Walk it in 8.

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1: Diverging approach restricting 31.

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1: Tow train, 15 to the crossing, good for 20.
0: Crossing down protected, 20 more, 2-0.
1: Down to clear, 20 more, 2-0.

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0: Mac 10.
1: Carolee, are you out there? Over. Hey, I'm on my way to you. How are supplies on that power? Supplies, is that what you said? Okay, thank you. Sorry, thank you.
0: Oh, sorry, call RH1, over.
2: RH1, go ahead.
0: Yeah, we have two units for you, brother.
1: All right, thanks, Scott. Head your way.
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0: Let's bring it back 15 to start 15.
4: I'm protecting zero down. Restricting back 15, Roger.
5: 67292.

0: line up angle, back 3.
1: Yeah, close up, coming down. RVPT calling Roseville Car Department, over.

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3: We're looking for lights here at Citrus, and it looks like it keeps flickering in and out. We get a little green, and it immediately turns double red again.
2: Okay, I'll flag you there, boss. Here we go.
3: All right,
2: when you get it, you may act at it. Let's go.
0: Alright, O-Train, conductor back on the point for checking. D-rail is in the dirt. Let's bring it back 15 to a stop, 1-5.
1: Okay, O-Train, conductor's on the point, protecting back 1-5, D-rail's in the dirt.
0: Yes, sir.
2: Oh, where you at?
0: Okay, roger. Coming your way there, let's roll up to Rock Creek.

0: Department in TC.
1: TC, over. 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
0: Yeah, thanks.

That's

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Hi, Roger. Thank you, Dr. Alaporn. 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Let's bring it back into a stop. 1-0.

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2: Rocket, Dan.
0: Rock, you ready to go?
2: Yeah, you able to take us right now? Like, right now, good.
0: Okay, let's leave right now then.
2: Okay, thank you.
0: Yes, sir.

0: pick up 502 Roundhouse, over.
1: 502 at the Roundhouse.
0: Thank you. East End, over.
1: East End.
2: Tower B-17. Carrie Lee, when you hand that off, head to East Yard 5, call me, get the HK.

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1: Cedric, main system.
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0: Well, back at you guys. Have a good trip. I'm all. Thank you guys too. Here we go. All
1: right, X1, go ahead.
2: WC 504.
1: Commissioner Ford.
2: Ford. I'm told you guys have a good on the way out. Over.
0: Yeah, it cycled about 8 or 9 times. Solid red. It went to dark top, flashing a flash green really quick, about 8 or 9 times. Over.
2: Green to red.
0: No, it should have been a diverging clear, so green bottom, but the top went dark instead of like a red over green. But it like went right back to solid reds, like for a split second we get a green and then go right back about 8 or 9 times.
2: That's a
0: green. What's that over?
2: Yeah, I understand it's the
0: yeah, off a 130 track, that's correct, over.
2: Give you all this for
0: hey, you bet you have a good one. Have a go out.
3: This is main track 2, we got a signal in, so we're coming at you, over.
0: Good to go.

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1: Let's go 130 for 207. 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

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No defect. Total axle 292. Frame speed 50. MPH temperature 56 degrees. Detector out.

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Here comes a 2 PTC. Over.

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2: All correct.
0: Roger, thank you. I'll talk to you in a little bit. 5-7 out.

0: Whiskey, Amtrak 524, over. 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
1: Over.
0: Hey, couple things here. Never mind, you didn't release. Here we go. 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

0: 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I got a trim job coming out of the rock pile up 119.
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1: All right, groovy, thank you.
0: Thank you.

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The eastbound is coming up to Hagen here in a few, so probably 10 minutes or so, they'll be up there.

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0: diverging, diverging approach on point on the head.
1: At my apologies, here we go. Thanks, Al.
2: Axle 392, same speed 44 mph, temperature 58 degrees, detector out.
0: The form.

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0: one FRB. 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
1: 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Thank you.

Call Foreman Parks, over. Hey, good morning, sir. UP8-440-8440. Coming off to Martinez, onto the stack, eastbound. I'd like to get through your limit, okay?

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Fly one, main track, stacked up, milepost 140.0, milepost 141.0, 0700, till 1700, GP8440 east. They pass red flag, located at milepost 140.0 without stopping, take two, max authorized speed, sell the whistle, pushing traffic, 1600.

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0: it'll kiss.
1: So now, we're headed to Florin. We'll need to, sub down from 82 at Elvis, so we need to go east to 92 first.
2: How long do you think to knock out a pile, over?
3: It'll take an hour, whatever.
2: I've got a westbound at Binney Junction coming. Got probably around that hour mark here. I'll send back that time to you. Do you have an eastbound by your location?
3: Yes, sir.
2: So the EPA 440 east is by you. Over.
4: I'll pick you guys up here in a minute. I'm gonna head that way.
1: All right, thank you. Amtrak 535.
5: Hi, I'm Bus. You can mark yourself.
6: Got another approach, 20 back on the handle again.

135 Ivan, over. Heads up, there's a new flow order. Between milepole 6.0 and milepole 6.30 on the Martinez. Do not exceed 10 mph on main 2. Looking out for track defects, over. Time 6-7, approach, target 9, you want them.

257 Saffield. Yeah, I got some Amtrak needs to get around the Y there. If you could release when you get a moment. Roger, Eagle.

Receptor out.

0: 62, over. I-26, go ahead, over. I'm showing with 24 axles, over.
1: I-35,
0: 62,
1: still got your ears on, over.
0: Yep, here we go, 535, over.
1: All right, get in the light, thank you, over.
0: Thank you.

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0: How long to clear a floor in there?
1: It shouldn't take more than 10, 15 minutes, I'd say, tops.
0: All right, copy. Good location, getting a clear. Stevens, thank you. Here you go.
1: I think so.

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UP detector milepost 1, 1, 2.3, track 2, no defects, total axle 4.

0: How are we looking on cars?
1: P699 South 1099 approach. Huh?
2: UP detector, milepost 112.3, track 2, no defects, total axle 4, 2, 8, temperature 3, 7 degrees, detector out,

0: UP detector, milepost 111.0, track 2, no defects, total axle 4.
1: All right, we have an advanced approach, let's keep it coming 30, 3-0.

0: Tower 27.
1: Yeah.
0: Hey, Matt, they just came up with a bad order on that WC. Get your list, Andy.

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1: Should be line 81 on your list, NATX 400054. Handbrake's good. Sounds like they're dropping flags. Tack on, run through 4, outbound, I'll meet you on the west end.

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0: Herder, good.
1: Yeah, PDRV, we got lights in off the valley.
0: All right, let's go 119 for 206.
1: 119, 206, thank you.
0: Yeah.

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Right, Admiral.

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1: Roosevelt Car Department. 869, hump yard master, over. Well, they told us to come in for 6, and there's a blue flag up on the west end of 6, and we got PUC out here taking pictures.
2: Stand by. Working 7, is it not on 7?
1: We're on 6, and there's a blue flag on the west end.

0: 6, Tanker 2, Davidson.
1: 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I don't know if maybe some tweaker walking by pulled it up or nothing, but yeah, it should be up.
0: Okay, thank you. 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
0: Yes, sir, O train ready to depart.
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Total axle 292. Frame speed 51. MPH temperature 61 degrees. Detector out.

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0: 8699, back on Andy.
1: 8699. Heard her good.
0: Sir, ring him out. 205 for the house.
1: All right, 205, 119 the signal for the house.

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1: O-Train.
2: Yeah, our paperwork was messed up, showing only 65 cars. We actually have 70 cars, so everything that we put in is incorrect, and we have 292 axles instead of 272 over. Actually, dispatcher, I actually ran the train, checked off every car, and we do have 70 cars, not 65.
1: Okay. Yeah, it shows 70 loads there on you for 3861 feet, a little bit over 10,000 tons over.
2: All right, copy that. We are going to be stopping for a quick second to correct the PTC over.
1: Okay, copy that. Over.
3: MTEC 537 here, we're at Mile 83, so if you're anywhere close tonight, you can go ahead and take it. Yeah, that's fine, you guys go ahead and take it. We'll give you a call when you get close. Okay, we'll take it.

657, Rose Rocket. See last thing, V-Ray flight. After stopping EP 9901 at control point F202, you have authority to pass through space, application, man-to-man, east of...

0: much have you seen?
1: 1 pound right now.
0: 1 pound right now. How we trying? Thanks.
1: Okay to come out here on the west end when he's ready and set these two over.
0: Jimmy, just to make sure we're clear.
1: There, Jim, what was that?
2: Tower WC, West End, George, all at 570, you need a poke.
1: Okay, probably don't need it on the first one, but definitely the second one.

Alright, point line back 20, 20, 6, 3 to gate, and that'll be good.

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1: Go ahead, 5-7, this is Campbell Earth.
2: They want to start building this RVWC there at Antelope, so I have to give it signals at Antelope, and you don't want outside signals approaching your local control.
1: They need a poke in 102.
2: Yeah, they have to start putting their train together there at 102, which is going to affect your work at 101.
1: Copy. Just a moment.
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0: Decimal 9 on the
1: 699 RH1 over. What's up, the TDR V26 with lights in here, switch 5.
2: Asgill 504, hook and stretch, leave it running, tie it down.
1: 504, hook and stretch, tie it down, leave it running. Conductor's on the point, got it restricting, we're lined up, derail is down, come on back in for 15 now, 1-5.
2: Alright, conductor on the point, 8699, got it restricting, 15, derail's on the dirt, here we go.

0: 4, conductors on the point, on the hand.
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2: Main track 222 and PH out.
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0: 357, Camp Lear.
1: I need a release there, sir.
0: Hey, so I was wondering, if you can take the block down between 101 and 102. Is that enough track for you to work with?
1: Well, it is for the West Colton, but you got Amtrak getting ready to leave in a couple of minutes, so don't drop any signals on them either.
0: Copy. I'll have it back to you just a moment.
1: Thanks, sir.

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0: 757 Campbell here. If you re-request the switches at RV101 normal, it'll clear up those out of correspondence indications. Over.
1: All right, thank you. 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

Niner 6-2, over. 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Clear trace main track, all switch to zeros, all line behind, over. 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

0: UP detector, milepost 97.7, track 1, no defect, total axle 3.6, frame speed 7.8, MPH temperature 6.3 degrees, detector out.
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0: Flyer.
1: Yes, sir, we can take us by the end of the thing tonight.
0: Okay, call us after Amtrak.

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0: Are you busy by a 7, Chapin, over? UP-57, Chapin, over.
1: UP-57, Chapin.
0: Yeah, what are you doing, over?
1: I need to do some transmission.
0: Sorry, one more time, you came in broken up, over.
1: I need to do some transmission of Dragon test.
0: Has any of the government locals gone past you? And if they have, what is their engine number? Over.
1: Amtrak 701, the CDTX 2102.
0: Copy that. CDTX 2102 has gone past the location. There's your time. There we go.
1: Copy that. Thank you.
0: 570.
2: Yeah, local control, but are you lining signals there, over?
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1: We're ready to go when you can take us here at Citrus, 8100 feet.
0: It's a 8965, his rear end is hanging out. As soon as it clears, I'll bring you out. Over.
1: Alright, thank you.
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Milepost 111.0. 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No defects. Total axles 3.3. Detector out.

Detector milepost 112.3, track 2. Detector milepost 112.3, track 2, no defects. Total axle 3.6, temperature 6.3 degrees. Detector out.

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0: Way different than 1-2, but all right, I'm gonna send your authority your PTC.
1: Thank you. 701, diverging approach, diverging. 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
0: Bye.
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0: 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Is it AMT 116 over?
1: We're all clear. Coming back to pick you up.
0: That your number is AMT 968 of the 27th, over.

0: Dispatcher 9 to Gurton, over. Hey, just a heads up, I got a slide fence activation there at Gold Run RB153, over. Slide fence, over. Yeah, I haven't had any signal issues reported, just FYI in case you see anything on the track, over.
1: 5-7. Tell me I'll have them check, hold on.
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1: No entrance or exit message at 97.7, so we're going to have to walk the train since we're a D train. We're all stopped here at Swanson if you take that signal back. Do that. What was that?

Move the phone, cut to me, equipment in the clear head.

0: 541, flight down on the rear, position open.
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0: Ben. 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
2: 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I'll go to the Humphrey yard right now.
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Dispatcher 9, Durton, over. 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

0: 257 to the UP 8229, over. Engineer, can they comply with the signal change at RV093, over? I copy again, signal back control point, RV093, and I did try and get a hold of signal, but they didn't get a readout from that detector, so I couldn't help you there. 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
0: Signal indication, I'm timing out signal, so, here we go.
2: Okay, copy that, thank you.
3: If you want to tone them up, let them know you need to go around the wire for the house, that'd really help.
1: Over. Yep, they've got us coming 119 around the Y to the house. We don't have any TCS that covers us on the valley, so just want to make sure there's nothing that affects us.
0: Authorities that are going to affect you up there. And how do they want you to go from 119 to the Y and have you go into the house?
1: Yeah, he said 119 to the Y to the house.
0: Get you lined up.
1: All right, thank you. Should be getting a light here in a sec. She said nothing's going to affect us on the valley.

board, we got diverging approach, followed by a divergent advance approach.

0: Good. 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
0: Work train?
1: Correct.
0: Hey guys, 1:30 to Citrus. I'll let you know you're on the way.

0: Inspector's on the point for checking the shove. Have a diversion approach. On the hand.
1: Alright, be conducted on the point for checking the shove. Diverging approach on the
0: clear now.
1: Diverging clear on the beat.
0: Yes, sir. Sorry, on the beat.

0: 7, UP, RVB, come in, over. RVB, come in, over.
1: Go ahead, over.
0: 119Y, and where did you say the third place was, over?

0: Delta, strain ahead, over.
1: Roger, I couldn't hear you well.
2: RVB, how many are we good for? I can't see you with these trees here.
1: Oh, I'm sorry. Looking for 30, 30.
2: But just stay on the radio.
1: All right, copy that.

0: Copy, dispatcher 257 to the UP 8229. Come in, over. Hey, in your paperwork, did it have that the detector there was out of service? Because the signal guy just called me again. So they took the detector at milepost. They changed the milepost, but the detector that got you, 97.7 on main track number 2, they just took it out of service. Over. Okay, well, I can give you this one. It's showing that they just took it out of service. Well, they had previously taken it out of service, but the milepost was incorrect. So the milepost 97.7 on the main track number 2, it just says be governed by special system instructions 13. Over. Copies. Where I do have one departed in the yard on main track number 1.
1: Yes. 1068 Dennis, over. Got that ballistic that she was talking about right now. 97.7, detectors out of service, main 2. Approach here at Elvis 968, here we go.

0: 7918, over. TP 7918, over. Are you guys moving?
1: Yeah, we're pulling past the side tower.
0: Did you make your TCS operative?
1: It shows active, over.
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1: Yard 1, come on back to 10, nice and easy to start, let me know when you see that derail for sure.

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0: Copy that.

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waiting. 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
0: Alright, yeah,
1: alright, I'm going to go time then.

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No defect. Total axle 302. Train speed 47. MPH temperature 6.6 degrees. Detector out.

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1: 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I'm coming to you, over.

Martinez, roof's going eastbound to your limit.

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1: Mile post 140.0, Maytag, I'm taxed. E79180, Maypass, Redport, Mile post 140.0, left hobby, proceed to the limit, tank, there's off the seat, tank, 12-5, 12-5, equipment, all men, can be turned in clear, over.

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0: Okay, so I'm gonna, cause I got Amtrak 5 coming and I'm still single tracking through Roseville, so I'll drop you down and take you on number 2, then cross you back up at 106, over.
1: Okay, copy that, over.

0: Total axle, 8, 2. Temperature, 6, 5 degrees. Detector out.
1: TV dispatcher, 5-6, 5-7, over.
0: UT detector, milepost, 9, 7, 7, track 1, no defect. Total axle, 8, 0, frame 3, 4, 8, temperature, 6, 5 degrees, detector, out, 0, and detector, out. Detector working.
1: Sandy Hunter number 27-68 to spot Xbox 8 authority ground between control point F239 main track system and control point F655 on the main track.
0: UP detector, milepost 111.0. Track 2. No defects, total axles 7, 9. Detector out.

That's just a Stonsky, S-E-E-D, over. Your employee number is 447135, correct? Over. Check time number 27-68 to Scott is okay at 1327 and 1C, over. Out in Houston, Gemini Charlie, over. LMC, over. I'll repeat, over.

0: 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Okay, thank you.
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1: What up, Chris?
2: 7.7, track 1, no defect. Total axle 5.2, frame speed 3.9, MPH, temperature 6.6 degrees, detector out.

0: Amtrak 968. Restricted proceed. 99.6, but I'm going to wait for a better signal here. 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
1: 584. I'll stop. 404.
0: Do you have a list going?
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3: Copy.

0: Tower 17, I got a hold of Carmen. They're heading your way.
1: Okay.
0: Just got on duty, so have you start the process, and he'll come out as soon as he can.
2: Alright, Swan, go ahead.
3: Yeah, 501, switch 5, once your guys clear.
2: Alright, stand by. As soon as I get in clear, I'll get back to you.
3: Copy. 5-7, yeah, SBRV, you got a patch crew for us, or are we going to fold in with our last 10 minutes?
4: They said if you make it to closer to the yard, they will come out and rescue you. So I think you made it close to the yard. So fingers crossed they'll come out and rescue you. Over.
3: Okay. We'll stop the signal then.
4: All right. Thank you.

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0: Alright, back 3 to a bad one, RV 27.

0: switch over.
1: EB 256 to the grain train, 58 14 16, so I'll just bring you in behind the 59, over.
0: Alright, copy that, behind
1: the 59. GS 570. P dispatch of 257, over.
2: 57, this is the RV 27 aboard the UP 5897. We'd like to come out switch 5 and head back in 116.
1: Alright, switch 5, 116. Switch 5, 116, look for your signal. And you know, we'll probably have to go the long ways behind Amtrak 968 because I have Amtrak 5 lined up coming up behind you there, over.
2: Okay, if you want to go the long way, we can do that in 5 units, so maybe we can get that 103 signal as well.
1: Okay, I'll give you whatever you want. Here we go.
2: Amtrak 968, diverging clear. 1 to 2, Citrus Heights, over.

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0: Sorry, who's calling?
1: Flyer on pullback two.
0: Pullback two is lined straight for receiving.
1: All right, thanks, sir.
2: El Paso sighting, go wait for the Z-10, but that's it, I can't get you all the 137 out, thank you. Work, if I line that switch 144 and get you into the sighting, over.
1: That'll work.
3: Alpha.
1: Pick up West 201, please.
3: West 201, you're number one on the list.
1: Alright, thank you.
4: 857,
0: Main Center, copy,
4: over.
0: Newcastle, over.
4: That is correct, over.
0: Alright, here we go, touch him.
4: Pop off, six, over.
5: Alright, the 8229 is right behind, is there, is he gone past you, over?
4: Copy that, that's my location, over.
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2: 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Alright, here comes the time, and I'll send you time in the sighting as well. 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
1: Thank you.

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3: The 12 is going to grab your cars. 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
4: Amtrak 968, advanced approach followed by approach. 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
6: 229, over.
5: Yes, sir, signal maintainer. I have track of time behind you here. I'm at milepost 97.7, main track 2. Just make sure you guys don't make any reverse moves or if you do, give me a holler.
6: 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We're up here at Swanson, no reverse moves.
5: Copy that. Thank you.

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1: Tower.
0: We're ready to start kicking out this bad order.
1: Alright, well, West is George. I'll call 5-7 and get you a poke.
0: West is ours. You'll call 5-7. Thank you.
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2: Hey, Carol Lee, we're down here at the crossing to help.
0: We'll meet you down there. We're pulling now.

0: here. MJ 968, all red. RV 106, over.
1: Tower.
2: Yeah, hey, I don't know if anyone reported a fire on the other side of the rock pile there, towards the west end.
1: Yeah, it's been reported. Thank you.

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Come in again. Oh, you're going to talk to the 12R. He's going to grab him.

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2: Barry reporting for duty.
0: Good to hear you're all on board, Stansberry. Get ready to run.
2: Yes, sir, sir, yes, sir, out.

0: your pilot go south? You know all about working stock. Okay, we're in Fresno. Matthew?
1: Tyler.
0: How's everything going?
1: Thrilled to be here.
0: That's good. We're not that big today, so you guys won't be there that long. No.

0: 5, conductor's favorite, red bar track 1, over.
1: What's that? Very good.
2: Oh. Oh, conductor's favorite.
1: Good luck.

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1: Oh, yes. No.
0: I'm on Main 2 over here waiting for you guys. Over.
2: All right.
3: All right, you guys have a good trip.

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0: Hey, copy that, nothing sounds correct, over.
1: Nothing sounds.
0: Copy, here we go.

0: 7 at speed, over.
1: To Mustiel, over. 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
0: The limit track, over. Yes, come and join the party. Take off and get off at shoulder
2: and go around. 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Into Roseville, they're over.
3: Right, 5 diverging approach. 50, yeah.

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2: Amtrak 116, go ahead, over.
1: When you guys get to Rockland, I'm going to light you a main one, but I got a maintainer in the OS at Newcastle. Signals approaching RV 120, may drop on you, over.
2: All right, copy that. Also, no station stops. I don't know if she told you.
1: Yeah, I heard no station stops. I'll probably get you back to 2, though, at Colfax, over.
2: Okay, copy that, over.
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2: All right, Amtrak 968, diverging clear, here we go.
3: O reset, total axle 404, same speed 45, M28, temperature 6 degrees, detector out.

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0: Amtrak 968 on a clear. Let's roll 1414 over.
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2: 14,
0: over.
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0: Talk to the herder, 201, thank you. Stockton calling the herder.
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3: Double check on that. If not, we'll get one figured out there.
0: Alright, copy that.
3: That, here you go. Looking up now. I'll let you know. Over.
2: Track 1. No defect. Total axle 5.2. Temperature 7.3 degrees. Detector out.
0: On the herder.
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0: All right, line pullback 2 for receiving, thank you.

0: That one is doubling out of the yard that normally comes behind the Z train, so I mean, I won't have 2 hours there for you. Just, I don't know how long before they're ready to part. Probably soon. But yeah, I definitely want to have 2 hours for you. Yeah, let's do hour max, over. Trains leave at Roseville, and go from there.
1: Copy that.
0: What was that eastbound or by over?
1: That's all going. Go to work.
0: Z train's almost closed back. I'm gonna get that Z train through and let me talk to 57, see if she knows on that the one that's coming out of the yard over. Over. What time is that quarry closed there, over?

either way, I'll order a van here, get you picked up at LC. Corey's going to call the quarry and see what's what, but I'll at least have a van in there for you guys, and get you back to Roseville or if we need it, and I guess we'll, I'll have 5-7 update you about what, I guess, what the plan is from there over. I assume that wants to load it since we got time if the quarry's open. I'm not 100% sure. Corridor is on a call. He said he'll call the quarry when he can in here in a second. Over.

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0: 5940, over.
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1: All right, no problem.
0: Copy that. Thank you. Have a good day.
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1: We're just waiting for Amtrak to go by, then have you guys lined up.
0: Okay, waiting on Amtrak.
1: Single track is through there, so that's why.
0: Alright, here comes out.

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0: All right, hang tight there. Let me see if I can get you out in front of the snort flat.
1: All right.
2: UB 257, UB 8011, start pulling down, over.
0: Or play it, and then I'll get you up behind.

0: Altitude is 932, working with 943 at Davis, over.
1: Right,

I've approached diverging, followed by diverging approach to West Hagen. Radio.

Tower 27. Hey, Matt, Todd's going to come grab you. The SP died at the west leg of the Y-ish.

Yeah, it's like 26 cars. Yeah, man. 3 has worked. 4 has not.

0: 304, aren't you? Okay, thank you. Gotta give the car department.
1: This is a heads up, we can't lock this, neither one of these motors.

0: 562, Miguel, over.
1: Go ahead, over.
0: Yeah, did you get that eastbound by, over?
1: I had the UP 5940 east past my location where I'll be down on main track, over.
0: That's saying UP 5940 east is east by location, first follow the tracks there for Miguel, over.
1: That is correct.
0: Right, here comes your time on main, over.

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2: Go ahead for the green.
0: Hey, is all your power on the head in?
2: No, sir.
0: Okay. We'll see you in a minute. How are supplies?
2: Water and ice. 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
0: Water and ice. All right. 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We got a risk management who needs to get on one of the motors to do a download, just letting you know. But we'll be out there in a second.
2: Okay. Copy that.

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0: 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No open doors. Thanks, guys.
1: All right. Clear your location. Everything closed up. Here we go. Thanks. 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

0: 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Everything ahead of your mids will go into 206. 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
1: UP 7960, go ahead, over.
0: He's ready to leave, over.
1: That's correct, we're ready to go, over.
0: Receiving indication.
1: Receiving indication, thank you.
0: Stack local, where are you guys going to, over? Well, you might want to stop and get something to eat. I'm going to hold you at Brighton for probably about an hour, hour and a half, over. He says he's gone to work all day, so I finally found the time and you guys got to wait. Grab something to eat, but I'm gonna hold you down at Brighton. Over.
2: Yeah, that train coming around the corner. They're leaving Roseville right now, so 30 minutes or so they're probably up in that area. Just heads up, over. I'm looking for lights, so over. Heads up, I do have one coming out of Stockton as well, so they're a little over an hour from Sacramento as well for those guys, over.

Correct. They both drove about half an hour out or so, and then Stockton a little over an hour. Over.

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1: Go ahead.
0: Atisha, this is the RV-27. We're on that UP-6174, that SP train now, and ready to take a light into the yard when they can take us.
1: At the 59 lined up, so behind that, I'll put you in. Over.
0: Copy that, after one.
2: Respect. At 201, 119 for the six.

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1: No. Fly close to the sun, but not that close.

0: 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You're in the OS there, over.
1: 97.7, track 1.
0: That is correct, over. 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

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Total axle 300, train speed 48, MPH temperature 68 degrees, detector out.

0: sound like a rouseabout I have.
1: Yeah. Well, we're got split personalities. We're the SP at the moment.
0: Yeah, SP/27.
2: Vietnam will be whatever you want us to be, man.
0: Yeah, 119 for 202.
1: 119, 202.
2: Sitting
1: there.
2: I'm a trained small pilot.

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1: Yeah, 119 for 202.
2: 119, 202.
0: You guys fit in there. And, straighten this small pilot.

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0: 9, ready to go ahead and switch 5. Yes, sir. I have gate number 7860. Over.
1: Come on, go ahead. Let's go 503, hook and stretch. Time down, let me know when you're ready to head back out.

0: 57, over.
1: 57, you be 5840 when you can take us, we're ready to go, over.
0: 5840, getting ready to go now, look for your signal, over.
1: We will be looking for that signal, over.
2: Can you let me know where the Eagle's nest is?
3: Let you know, what'd you say, you broke up, over.
2: When we get to where the Eagle's nest is?
3: Yeah, I'll let you know, over.
0: I'll just keep you because you go to Dunsmere.

0: I would have.
1: UPA 5840, I'm just going to cross you over there at 104 and bring you back up at 107. Sing on the cases. Over.
2: All right, crossing us over. Here we go out. Thank you.
1: Yeah.

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0: All right, someone, go ahead.
1: Ready to go here on 503.
0: All right, Stockton, you got permission to head switch 5.
1: All right, thank you. All right, 7 units.

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0: Tower.
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0: For some reason you didn't tee up. Let me get a hold of somebody. You can go ahead and head to the outbound 301.
1: Alright, head to the outbound. 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
0: Yeah.
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0: copy, 25 cars for Roseville. 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
1: 5-9, ready to go in, Antelope.
0: Oh, sorry, I looked away. Here you go.
1: Thank you. I just talked to her, she looked away.

0: 27 to the Herder.
1: Go ahead, 27.
0: Yes, sir. We're coming towards the east end of, 203.
1: Well, 3119 for the signal, for the house.
0: 203-119, signal house.
1: I'm sorry, Matt, subway. To the subway.
2: Track 545, highball class 2, good markers out.

0: fire department. Ready to do the tele test? Yeah, I'll be right there. Okay, if you find out where, because I hadn't heard anybody, pull me next.
1: Yeah, he's been calling you. Where are you at there, conductor there on the east end?
0: East end 208.
1: Copy that, Derek, east end 208.
0: East 208, copy, they'll be next on the list.
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I have signed a conductor on the work train at Alsea. Go ahead, over. Hopefully I can hear him. Yeah, 257 to the conductor on the work train at Alsea, over. EP 57 to the conductor on the work train at Alsea, over. Turn it out there. I don't think he hears me either. Over.

0: next one, go ahead.
1: Just dropped off some power for you over here at the subway. The leader, the UP6174, has got some oil on the platform there behind the conductor seat.
0: Copy that. Thank you for the info.

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1: 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Thank you.
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1: 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Over.

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1: Total temperature 7.5 degrees. Detector out.

0: 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B257, over.
1: B9925,
0: go.
1: Waiting for somebody at Watson, over.
0: Yeah, maintenance away. As soon as she releases or clears up, then I'll be able to get you moving, over.
1: Okay, thank you.
0: Yeah, 257, Alan, I got one, I actually have two stops waiting for you guys to clear, when you can.

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1: Sorry, hit the wrong button.
0: There ain't no button on there to get you more signals. That's a button for a track warrant, so you know. So there's nothing.
1: Trying to get home, it's our Friday.
0: Well, the men have to work.
1: We're trying to have a good Friday. On Sunday, I had to work about 100 card lengths in the North Pass, remember?
0: Mm-mm. Those are nightmare jobs for me, I don't remember. Alan's out there. Hopefully, I'll be releasing here shortly.

Make a reverse scoop. Keep calls.

0: down and heard it.
1: Hey, come on, 8. I'll get you back set.
2: Hey, Rich. It's going pretty good. How you doing?

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26, over. Copy, Venus up 7502 east, east by location, first file tracks are over. Over. Great, copy, come behind them, over.

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Defect detected, hot box, south rail, axle 4, 2. Hot box, south rail, axle 4, 3. Hot box, south rail, axle 4, 4. Hot box, north rail, axle 6, 8. Hot box, north rail, axle 7, 1. Hot box, north rail, axle 7, 2. Dragging equipment near axle 1, 0, 5. Dragging equipment near axle 1, 0, 6. Dragging equipment near axle 1, 2, 3. Dragging equipment near axle 1, 2, 4. Dragging equipment near axle 1, 2, 5. Dragging equipment near axle 1, 2, 6. Use 2 detector, milepost 9, 7, track 2, first hot box, south rail, axle 4, 2. From head of stream, second hot box, south rail, axle 4, 3. Third hot box, south rail, axle 4, 4. Fourth hot box, north rail, axle 6, 8. Fifth hot box, north rail, axle 7, 1. Sixth hot box, north rail, axle 7, 2. Multiple hot box and dragging equipment detected from axle. U2 detector, milepost 9, 7, track 2, first hot box, south rail, axle 4, 2. From head of stream, second hot box, south rail, axle 4, 3. Third hot box, south rail, axle 4, 4. Fourth hot box, north rail, axle 6, 8. Fifth hot box, north rail, axle 7, 1. Sixth hot box, north rail, axle 7, 2. Multiple hot box and dragging equipment detected from axle 1, 0, 5. To end of stream, total axle 2, 5, 6. Stream speed 4, 5. MPH temperature 6, 7 degrees. Detector out.

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0: Headed for the clear now, over.
1: And then where do you want to head to afterwards, over?
0: Afterwards, it'll be 97.24, over.

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0: Here comes your button. 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
0: Car department, step up one and pop it. 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Tested SP. 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
0: Hey, we're going to need a light at the 120 switch.
1: Copy, 120 switch. Look for your signal. 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
0: And then signal to Antelope and then back in.

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1: Ready to go.
0: Alrighty, 26, calling RH number 1.
2: Place 1, go ahead.
0: 26, 504, ready to blast off. Alright, copy that, switch 5. Turn up the thrusters. Throw to 51 real quick.
3: Sector 57. What can I do for you?
4: Watch out for the Folsom. I think they're getting ready to shove out 120.
5: Okay, watch for the Folsom. We got the lineup. Thank you.

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0: 7308, east west.
1: SP calling the car department. Car department. SP calling the tower.
2: Tower.
1: Hey, can you let the car department know 1 pound on the leakage?
2: 1 pound at this time. I'm going to get a hold of 5-7 and get you light.
1: Okay, here we go. Thanks for your help, Richie.
3: 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Thank you.

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1: All right, sit, copy that. Thank you.
2: I see no indication of 9 out of you.

0: catch him. 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Then I'll do it.
1: RV 990, correct?
2: Yeah.
1: Have a go.

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1: Actually, I don't.
2: John, well, that was a plus 246 is our leader.
1: Seven one 19 for the signal.

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BLI number 53761, over. Do you want to repeat it? Just repeat the second milepost, over. Alright, BNSF 7783, good repeat. 1659-1659-LMC, over. Communication, over.